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0: 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We're the new kids on the block, and we're good. Think about it. Even the competition is listening. Yep, they're copying and pasting, you know. Now you're feeling the vibe.
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0: Thank you, though. I mean, he is a little cute, but he's fine.
1: All right, let me go holler at that real quick. I'll catch you later. I'll let you know.
0: Okay. Bye. Bye.
2: What's up?
0: Hi.
2: What you got going on around here?
0: Just having a good time.
2: I see y'all super turned up.
0: Oh, so you've been watching me.
2: You're not hard to miss.
0: Neither are you.
2: Oh, by the way, I'm Future.
0: I'm seeing you.

0: What?
1: I know you're gonna be mine, right?
0: Oh, is that right? How you know?
1: I saw it.
0: Really?
1: Yeah. Don't call me the future for no reason.
0: Okay, well, we'll see about that, Mr. Future.
1: We will see. I'm gonna see you inside.
0: I see you inside.
1: Yeah.

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1: Can we talk? 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But in order for me to tell you this story, you just must use your imagination. Okay, ladies? Okay, first, imagine that this is the finest man you have ever seen in your life. 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Is he fine or what? But he's mine. And I love him. 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Woo-wee! And girlfriend, let me tell you, he was fine. 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But I couldn't leave my man, could I? 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Do we have any secret lovers out here in the house tonight? This is for you.

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We're the new kids on the block, and we're good. Think about it. Even the competition is listening. Yep, they're copying and pasting, you know. 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
1: 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It's a movement. It's a lifestyle. It's a vibe. Vibe Radio. Now, you're feeling the vibe.

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So Joseph found a stable in which Mary had her child.

Vibe Radio. We're the new kids on the block, and we're good. Think about it. Even the competition is listening. Yep, they're copying and pasting, you know. Now you're feeling the vibe.

soul shall say it. Let us pray. As this new week begins, we come before you, Heavenly Father, not because we have it all together, but because we know we need you. We acknowledge our imperfections, our shortcomings, and the moments where we have fallen short of your glory, Lord. We ask that you cleanse our spirits, wash away what does not honor you, and fill us anew with your compassion and grace. Just as the servant was forgiven a debt too great to repair, we are reminded of how deeply and freely you have loved us. That kind of love humbles us, Father. Help us to carry that same spirit of forgiveness toward those who have hurt or wronged us. Where there is bitterness rooted in our hearts, uproot it. Where there is pain we have been holding on to, give us the courage to release it, so that we may walk into this week truly free. Guide our thoughts, our words, and our actions, Lord. Let us reflect your kindness in every conversation, every interaction, and every quiet moment. May the love and the mercy that Jesus so beautifully modeled be alive in how we treat one another and those around us. As we step into the days ahead, clothe us in patience and fill us with understanding. May our hearts remain tender and open to your voice. And may we be a source of encouragement and light to everyone we encounter this week. Thank you, Father, for never leaving our side. We trust in your plan. We rest in your faithfulness. And we step forward together, expectant for all that you have in store. In Jesus' name, amen, amen, and amen.

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I'm in your company. It's the morning Singspiration. It's a beautiful Monday morning. I don't know about you all, but thank God it's Monday. Thank God it's another beautiful day, all right, to wake up. It's another beautiful day to be around in the land of the living. It's another beautiful day to be touched by God and blessed. All right. I appreciate you for being here with us this morning. Thank you very much for making this your first stop. You understand? Your very first stop in the morning, Singspiration with us. Okay. No matter what part of the world you're in, no matter where you're listening from, we appreciate you. Welcome to the morning Singspiration. All right, I appreciate you guys. Let me reach out to those who are actually in here this morning in the sending your messages already. I see those of you are there. All right, but those of you are in here, thank you very much. Miss Martha says, Monday morning blessings to you, Mr. Pringles, Heavenly Father. As this new day and week unfolds, I place Mr. Pringles' heart gently into your hands, trusting you to guide every step he takes. Let your peace settle deep within his soul. Renew his spirit this morning and always, so he may walk in strength, kindness, and purpose, reflecting your light in everything he does. Shape his thoughts with wisdom, his words with compassion, and his heart with courage that comes only from you. Bless him with an increased measure of health today and always. Amen. I appreciate you, Miss Martha. Thank you very much. I wish the same upon you. May you be blessed in every way, especially health today and always. She says, oh Lord, bless us with peace, peace and love today and always. Grant us the courage and the strength we need to face the challenges of life, and the wisdom to make good decisions and to act with kindness and compassion towards those around us. Amen. A pleasant good morning and blessings to God, Father. Stay wonderful. Peace and love, Vibe family. A blessed and wonderful day, Captain Dell. Stay productive. A fantastic day to you, Ray. And blessings and good morning to OG. A joyful day to you. All right, Suzanne, good morning. Suzanne says, good morning. Thank you, Lord, for another beautiful morning. Guide our steps today and bless us with peace, purpose, and positivity. Have a nice day. You as well. Have an amazing day. Carla says, dear Lord, thank you for your love this morning. Thank you for waking us up and giving us the breath of life. I know that we're not better than those who did not see today. Thank you for your loving grace that abounds in our lives. We commit ourselves to your hands. Sustain us and favor us today. Never leave our side. Carry us in your protective hands. Let everything we do bring glory to you. Take us through today with grace, peace, and protection. Amen. Good morning to you, Tamika and Princess Kyla. She says, blessed Monday morning, everyone. I trust that we all had a peaceful weekend. I pray that this week is peaceful for everyone and God relieves us from our silent battles. Blessed day to all. Amen. EJ, good morning, brother. He says, good morning, my brother, and also to the Vibe Radio family. A magnificent Monday morning to all. Thank you for the gift of this new day and for your unfailing love that sustains us each morning. As we begin this day, we place our lives, our plans, and our family into your loving hands. Thank you for your faithfulness through every season and for the countless blessings you have given us. May your presence guide us in every step we take today, Lord. We pray for our family. Surround each member with your protection, peace, and wisdom. Strengthen our relationship with love, patience, and understanding. Keep us safe from harm, sickness, and danger. Help us to encourage one another and to remain united in faith, trusting that you are always watching over us. Father, we ask for your blessings and favor upon our lives as we move through this day. May your light shine upon us, your grace sustain us, and your love surround us. Continue to heal our brothers and sisters today as we lift them up to you. Help them to fight through this difficult time in their lives and make it through. We pray. Amen. And also have a great day, Auntie Donna. Good morning to you, Auntie So-So. She says, happy Monday. It's a new day and we are blessed to witness it. May God bless you in all you do today and may you be guided by his divine light wherever you go. Good morning. All right, Sayo,
Good morning to you. It says, good morning, brother, and all Vibe family. Blessed Monday to everyone. Hey, and there's coconut oil available. I want you all to know that. Let me see. Okay. Now, not too many of y'all can get, so place your orders now. All right. No sleep, no trip. It'll be delivered to the Castries. All right. And yeah, it's 25 a bottle. Hurry up. Sayo's got coconut oil. Vovosh, you know you do delivery. Vovosh, no Vovosh. FedEx, eh? Listen to me. It's coming here fast. Castries. All right. So place your orders and place it fast. So it will be brought to Castries for y'all. I can pick it up. And y'all know what to do. All right. Be on money fast. So Vovosh can go down with it one time. Wendell, good morning to you, brother. He says, be somebody who makes everybody feel like somebody. You can't live a positive life with a negative mind. Sometimes you have to fight through some bad days to earn the best days of your life. If you don't leave your past in the past, it will destroy your future. Live for what today has to offer, not for what yesterday has taken away. Don't be afraid to fall. Be afraid not to try. When someone undermines your dreams, predicts your doom, or criticizes you in any way, remember they're selling their story, not yours. Good morning, bro, and good morning, Vibe family. That's a fact. She said too bad. That is a fact. All right. My Jesse says, I pray that your days fill with peace and prosperity and starts with the divine grace of God. May God remove all the obstacles and lead you to the right path throughout the day. Have a blessed day. A pleasant good morning to you, my Pring Pring, and a pleasant good morning to you, my Jesse. All right. I trust that you have had an amazing morning thus far. Continue along this path for the entire week. All right. Those of you who are in here, I appreciate you. Let me reach out to Mags and Dudubs. Good morning to you, ladies. Mommy Charles, Mother Maura, good morning. I trust that you are well. Let me reach out to my Mommy Joyce. Mommy Joyce, you better be good, all right? Sending love your way. And Mommy Joyce, I just putting things in perspective now. You know your morning is going to be a little different from mine. Fix that, eh, Mommy Joyce, so that we know what we're about. You understand? There will never be a time where I get in Mommy Joyce or Mommy Joyce not hearing me. All right, remember that, okay? I'm Sheridan, good morning to you. Reaching out to my brother Jude over in Dominica, Chowman, Frederica, good morning. My brother Captain Dell, remember, let it go. All right, Cap, good morning to you, Cap. Marcia, good morning. Every time I mention Marcia's name, now I want to go stand up by the bank and wait for outside the bank. Let me tell you, play figure. Reaching out to Angela, him and Grandma. Good morning to you. Godfather, good morning. I know 20 plus 30 must be creeping. So it's kind of harder to wake up, you know. Young ones. Shoma Flowers, good morning. It was really nice seeing you on Saturday. Also, reaching out to the Holder family, Shumin. I hope you're okay. I hope you're good. I hope everything's well in your end. Madrina, Lily, Lady Pressy, good morning to you, OJ. Auntie Cathy, I hope you've had some luck in finding Mr. Also reaching out to my brother Jagwell, Lady Wendy, good morning to you. Princess Esther, they think because I shout them out, I won't shout to you. Maybe I shout to you all too, good morning. Reaching out to Bob. Mother Donna, good morning over in Antigua. Good morning to you. Reaching out to also Carleen, good morning to you. Carleen Edwin, a loud shout out to you. Vanessa Noah, Randy Chesley, Chloe, good morning. My Donna B, loud shout out to you, sweetheart, and also Auntie Donna. Good morning to you. Yeah, EJ has given us an auntie. You're sticking that with us, Auntie Donna. Good morning. Jerome, good morning to you, brother. Also, Julina, Bernadette, Nusketti. Another one, 40 plus 20. Yes, sir. Good morning to you, Lydia Malina, Sister Gwendo. Good morning. A loud shout out to Susie. Good morning to Sandra. Also, Cleo, my brother Greg. Good morning. Did I shout out Vivian? Brother Vivian, good morning.
coconuts, bonjour. I'll shout out to you. Hey, my girl, let me just eat it. Anyway, we shout out to Auntie Sophia, Auntie Steffi. Good morning to you. Lucretia, Brother Glenn. A loud shout out to all of you in here this morning. Also, reaching out. Let me reach out to Amer, good morning to you, Amer. Yes, that's the name. I remember, guys, I spoke about a young gentleman who approached me on the grounds in Mindo-Philip Park, and he was so well-mannered and all of that, and I just didn't remember his name. Yes, you see, I told you. She says, Uncle Superman, good morning. Not my son waking up on his own this morning. What you wake up so? She's like, what you wake up so? Oh, but mommy, Mr. Pringle said he was going to shout me out on the radio. I've met him at Junior Calypso and told him we always listen to him on the morning. And he promised to shout me out. He asked me my name and I told him. So I don't want to miss my shout out. Listen, remember I told you all, so Amer, I did not forget you. I told everybody about you, but I completely forgot your name. And so I said that the next day, and I said, if you said you'll listen, then your mommy must hear, all right, and they must give me your name, and there you are, all right, Amer. Loud shout out to you, my boy. Good morning to you and mommy, and you have an amazing day, and thank you very much for coming on this morning, all right, and waking up early to do what you do, and I expect you to wake up early every morning for me to add you now to my wake-up list. So you have two more mornings to get up, for me to shout you, for you to send message, for me to shout you. So, boom, you end up on the wake-up list, all right? Let me get in this prayer from Ray. She says, this is the day the Lord has made. We will rejoice and be glad in it. Blessed Monday greetings, Vibe Radio family. We thank God for His grace, mercy, and the gift of a new day and week. May our hearts be filled with gratitude as we trust Him to guide our steps and fulfill His purpose for our lives. Special prayers continue from His Martha and Godfather and all one well off His in challenge. May the Lord bring healing, strength, comfort, and restoration. As we begin this week, may it be filled with peace, favor, productivity, and open doors and abundant blessings. Have a marvelous, blessed, and prosperous Monday, where we keep the Lord first and center in our lives, and remember to be a blessing to someone today. All right. Okay. And Shema woke up quite late. Yes, you see, everybody remembered your man, all right? Greg says, blessings, bro, good morning. And Shema Flavius is in, she says, beautiful Monday to you. Ever you discover you had Vibe Radio on your phone, so all of a sudden it is, yeah, that's it, my girl, that's it. That's the way to go, you know. I must see, I guess I miss your message when you say turn the platform. Shema Brett says, how can you forget such a beautiful name, Amer? Good morning. I had an early morning order, so hands were tied up. Have a great day, everyone. Part of your purpose is enjoying the now, realizing just how blessed you are, soaking in all the beauty surrounding you. At one time, your now was the future you always dreamed of having. Be grateful. Gratitude attracts even more beauty. Amen. You better believe it. You played a song this morning. What is done by Basha? That's time hearing it. I'm trying to remember which one, my girl, but don't you worry. So, let me get into some music. It's already 26 minutes after 6. You see what I say? No long prayers, no long... Okay, see how far we reach already? No music. 26 minutes after 6. Here we go. This one from Whitney Houston. I love the Lord.

Praise the Lord. Aren't we glad that we're free today? The Bible says, I will bless the Lord at all times, and his praise will continually be in my mouth. And it also says to taste and see that the Lord is good. Once we've tasted freedom, we won't go back. Come on, this morning, let's taste and see that the Lord is really good. If you believe that, come on, clap your hands. We're going to bless his name today.

22 minutes, moving up to 7. Oh yeah, 22 minutes now, moving up to 7 in Eastern Caribbean. I'm here with you for just a little while longer. One second there. I just trying to okay, yeah, I was just sending a message across to America. Alright, I just wanted to send a message to her because apparently mommy actually waiting to get into the car, but Amer didn't hear. Okay, so I sent them a message so that they can get it organized. But anyway, you know how it goes down, all right? It is, one second. Y'all know, y'all realize it's something I'm doing, right? It's something I'm doing and it's a good cause, all right? It's a good cause. So that's why. So y'all don't have a choice than to bear with me this morning. I want to play this song right here. One second. Let me just get it in. All right. Yeah, but you know how it goes down, Shema. I stopped in the middle of it. That's all there is to it. I do what I want, you know. You realize that? Yeah, you realize that? When you get to that point in your life where you're almost 30 plus 20, not much bothers you. I can tell you that. All right, here's one from Bjorn Pierre. This one called Mirror Man. I wanted to play this one this morning right here. Vivian, let me shout you out on this one right here. if you on the board, if you are on the board, that's you. I'm once again reaching out to my soldier, Amer. Let me say to your mom, you know, continue what she's doing because you're a well-mannered young man. Appreciate your approach. And stay as amazing as you are, all right, young man? This one's for you. This one's for you. Good morning to you, OJ. A loud shout out to you. She says, good morning, my prick. Bring praises for a new day. Good morning to Donna, Miss Martha, Captain Dell, and the rest. Blessed and wonderful week to my Vibe family.

0: Ladies and gentlemen, may I have your attention, please?
1: It's not just ordinary radio. It's a movement. It's a lifestyle. It's a vibe. Vibe Radio. Now, you're feeling the vibe.

0: morning to you guys out there in Radio Land, especially you sports fans. It's now 7 a.m. in St. Lucia and the rest of the Eastern Caribbean. And it's now time for the Vibe Sports News for today, Monday. It's the 8th day of June, 2026. The Vibe Sports News brought to you with the compliments of M&T Drugstore, Nagico Insurance Limited, and First National Bank. With your presenters, myself, Elijah Williams, and Michael, the man, the legend, Midget Pierre. Good morning, Midget.
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0: Welcome back. The SLFA Inc. held a very successful 40th Ordinary Congress at Bay Gardens on Saturday, 6 June. After welcomes and the establishment of a quorum by the General Secretary, President Lyndon Cooper delivered his address. His speech focused on structural improvements, youth development, and securing a budget to fund various SLFA-related projects. President Cooper indicated that a substantial budget was being sought to sustain upcoming SLFA projects and the local football operations. There will be a heightened focus on national teams. He highlighted the under 15 to under 20 age categories as prime contenders for preparing St. Lucia's players for future FIFA World Cup representation. He also announced a new look or composition for the national men's senior team alongside an incoming new head coach of education in the person of Mr. Myron Louis. Meanwhile, efforts are ongoing for the search of a new technical director following the retirement of Mr. Cyril Cespod. The return to full-scale domestic competitions was emphasized as a way to create a deep pool of competitive players. Additionally, Cooper reiterated the SLFA's continued backing of the women's football program. He noted that direct development funds will be disbursed to assist district leagues with additional allocations reserved for youth football. He also stressed the critical importance of maintaining a positive, compliant relationship with FIFA to ensure continued support from the world governing body. At the end of the day, the Congress approved the National Executive Report, the 2026 Program of Activities, and the 2026 Budget.
1: Leclerc, Groslet, Beaufort South, and Souffre have booked their place in the semifinals of the St. Lucia Football Association Inc. Black Hat Boys Under 20 competition, following hard-earned victory at the Souffre Mini Stadium over the weekend. In the first game on Saturday, Leclerc and Mabuya Valley played to a goalless draw. In the resultant penalty shootout, Leclerc advanced 5-4. In the other game played, Groslet, after ending the break 1-0, surged to a hard-fought 3-1 victory over Denry. They were led with goals from Raquel Melana, 21st, Thierry Morel, 62nd, and Joshua George in the 7th minute of added-on time. Devonte Ajimeang scored for Denry in the 62nd minute. The riveting action continued on Sunday with two exciting matches. Beaufort South edged out a resilient South Castries 1-0 with a goal from Y. Francis in the 74th minute. In the weekend's final game, a resurgent Souffre team, having ended the first half trailing 1-0, stormed back with three unanswered goals to defeat Canaries 3-1. They got their goals from Rishon Prosper, 55th, Imani Butcher, 89th, and Cassian Joseph, 90th minute. Zaim Charles had earlier opened the scoring for Canaries in the 24th minute.
0: CONCACAF has confirmed key details for the 2026-2027 CONCACAF Nations League. The competition will once again include the men's senior national teams of all 41 CONCACAF member associations and serve as the qualification pathway for the 2027 CONCACAF Gold Cup. The competition will be played during the FIFA match windows of September through to October and November of 2026, before culminating in March of 2027 with the CONCACAF Nations League finals for League A and, for the first time, centralized the championships for Leagues B and C. The competition's official draw to determine the groups for all three leagues will take place on the CONCACAF Nations and the CONCACAF Nations League will continue to be contested across three leagues, A, B, and C, with national teams distributed based on results from the previous edition and the competition's promotion and relegation system. League A will feature 16 national teams, including a group stage and quarterfinals. The 12 lowest-ranked League A teams based on the CONCACAF rankings will compete in a Swiss-style group stage format, split into two groups of six teams each. Every team will play four matches, two home and two away. League B consists of 16 teams in alphabetical order. Barbados was promoted, Belize also promoted, Bermuda, Bonaire, Cayman Islands was promoted, Cuba was relegated, Dominica, French Guiana was also relegated, Guadeloupe relegated as well, Grenada, Guyana was relegated, Puerto Rico, St. Kitts and Nevis was promoted, St. Lucia, St. Vincent and the Grenadines, St. Martin. League B will feature 16 teams divided into four groups of four during the September through October and November FIFA match windows. Each team will play home and away matches against every opponent in its group for a total of six matches per team. Following the group stage play, the four group winners will advance to the league's championship, where they will compete for the title of League B champions.
1: Staying with regional football, the Caribbean Football Union, CFU, on Friday last conducted the official draw for the 2026 Caribbean Football Union, CFU Club Shield, setting the path for 22 clubs from across the region to compete for Caribbean honors and two coveted places in the CONCACAF Caribbean Cup. Trinidad and Tobago will host the 8th edition of the competition, which runs from July 23rd to August 2nd. The CFU Shield also serves as the qualifier for this year's CONCACAF Caribbean Cup, with the champions and the runners-up advancing to the Confederation 10-club competition and moving closer to the CONCACAF Championship Cup. The 2026 CFU Club Shield will be contested in a straight knockout format. The first round runs from July 23rd to July 24th, followed by the round of 16 matches on July 25th and July 26th. The quarterfinals are July 25th, ahead of the semifinals on July 31st. The competition climaxes on August 2nd with the final. Based on the competition regulations and club rankings, the 12 lowest-ranked clubs were entered into first-round pots and were drawn against one another. The Clary FC from St. Lucia have been placed in Pot 1, where they will play Warren Lions FC of Anguilla.
0: Reigning Olympic champion Gabby Thomas blasted a new world lead of 21.70 seconds to win the women's 200 meters at the Lone Star Grand Prix on Saturday, 6 June. Team USA sprinter Thomas ran faster than her Olympic winning performance of 21.83 seconds at Paris 2024 and just 0.10 shy of the personal best she set in 2023. The three-time gold medalist finished comfortably ahead of her nearest challengers in College Station, Texas, with Kayla White of the United States coming in second in a time of 22.07 seconds. And Nigeria's Favour Ofili third in 22.15 seconds. "I'm a little surprised by the time, but I've been training hard," said Thomas, who also won 200-meter races in Nairobi, Kenya, and Addis Ababa, Ethiopia, earlier this year. "I had a great little tour in Africa, and now the hard work is paying off. I'm enjoying having an off year where there's not the pressure of an Olympics or World Championships, so I'm just having fun this season." Thomas surpassed the former 2026 world best of 21.86 seconds set by reigning Olympic 100-meter champion Julian Alfred of St. Lucia in Austin, Texas, in April. This mark is the third fastest performance of her career. It trails only her 21.60 personal best from 2023 and her 21.61 from 2021. Meanwhile, at the same meet, Shafika Maloney of St. Vincent and the Grenadines ran a season's best of 1 minute 57.34 seconds to win the women's 800 meters.
1: Elsewhere, world champion Melissa Jefferson-Wooden stomped to victory in her first 100-meter race of the season at the Stockholm Diamond League on Sunday, 7 June. After being beaten by Julian Alfred in the 200 meters in Rome on Thursday, U.S. Athletic star Jefferson Wooden was back to winning ways at the Bathurst Gala in a time of 10.84 seconds. Great Britain's Amy Hunt broke the 11-second barrier for the first time in her career to finish second in 10.97 seconds ahead of Patricia van der Weken of Luxembourg, who was third in 11.05 seconds. Dina Asher-Smith continued her dismal form thus far, finishing sixth in 11.24 seconds at the same meet, the fifth meeting of the 2026 Wonder Diamond League. This was my first 100 meters in 9 months, and it's my fastest ever 100 meter season opener, so it's very exciting for me, said Jefferson Wooden, who won the 100 meters, 200 meters, and 4x100 meter relay at last year's World Championship in Tokyo. This year is all about having fun, being a good competitor, and enjoying the perks of what I achieved last year. I would like to run a personal best this summer, but I'm not focusing on that. The sky is the limit, though. Meanwhile, Mondo Duplantis lost a pole vault competition for the first time since 2023. He only managed to clear the 5.80 bar and failed to clear 6.0 meters twice and 6.05 meters. His 40-meter win streak was broken in front of a home crowd in Stockholm at the Diamond League.
0: The SLFA boys and the 14th District League competition continued on Saturday, the 6th of June, with wins for Grosley and Babono at the Current Playing Field and Labry at the Technical Center in Grand Revere, Denry. Over at the Current Playing Field, Grosley went on a rampage over Almond Roseau Valley, 9-0 after leading 4-0 at the half. They got their goals with hat-tricks from Jayla McDonald in the 16th, first minute of added on time in the first half, and the 38th minute, Anash Polius in the 22nd, 25th, and 69th, and the others from Trey Didier in the 47th, Nathan Christopher in the 61st, and Barack Fede in the 68th minute. In the second game played, Babono continued their unbeaten run with a confident 4-0 victory over Ansari after leading 2-0 at the half. They got their goals of a hat-trick from LeSean Gordon, a penalty in the 29th, and the others in the 31st and 68th minute, and Vinci Kadas in the 38th minute. Down at the Technical Center in Grand Revere, Denry Labry with goals from Glenroy Bartlett in the 25th minute, or with a goal from Glenroy Bartlett in the 25th minute, edged out Miku 1-0. In the final game of the day, Montreal got the better of Denry 2-1 with goals from Trevon Shari in the second and Ismail Edwin in the 20th minute. Cyril Charles scored an own goal in the 67th minute.
1: Master Veterans with 4 points emerged champions of the Veterans in Sports Inc. Legends Never Pause Masters Invitational Mini Tournament on Saturday, 6 June at the Francis Babalatsi Grounds in Goslet. After losing their first encounter 2-1 against Retro Stars, touring team of Trinidad and Tobago, they stormed back to defeat Lancers FC 2-0 and Goslet FC, also by the same scoreline. We now bring you the results of other matches played. Goslet Veterans defeated Lancers FC 1-0, Retro Stars and Goslet Veterans played to a 1-1 draw, and Lancers FC defeated Retro Stars 3-0. Retro Stars finished the tournament on 3 points to grab the second spot bragging rights.
0: Meanwhile, matches continued in the Babono Football League John Paul Estefan Cup at the Forest of Playing Field this past weekend. On Saturday, the 6th of June, Borderline FC defeated Gara FC 3-2 in a keenly contested encounter. They got their goals from Joshua Nolly in the 2nd, Nathan Weeks in the 32nd, and Hassan Shepard in the 74th minute. Daniel Sonson in the 53rd, and Diallo Edward, a penalty in the 68th minute, scored for Gara FC.
1: Now we break the sequence and turn to local basketball. Bontier Blazers defeated South Coast Basketball 93-55 last Friday in the KFC National Basketball League to close out the regular season for the two teams. Both Andre and Troy Louisor were awarded KFC Players of the Game. Andre finished with 29 points, 8 rebounds, and Troy added a game-high 30 points, 11 rebounds, and 9 assists for a double-double. For South Castries, Kutro Fire contributed 27 points and 3 rebounds in the loss. Game 2 of the night featured a possible finals matchup with Courts Jeff facing off against Soufre Kings. A game with little playoff implication served an exciting encounter late, as both teams needed double overtime before Soufre Kings prevailed 80-75. With the win, Soufre Kings improved to 11-1 and remained top of the table. They will now face one Gladiators in the semifinals, and Conscious will face Bonte Trail Blazers in the second final, starting Wednesday, June the 17th, 2026. Remember, it's the best of 3 semifinals and finals.
0: In the NBA, the New York Knicks survived the late rally by the San Antonio Spurs for 105-104 win, and take a 2-0 lead in the NBA Finals as they seek a first championship in 53 years. With 9.5 seconds remaining on the clock, Jalen Brunson stole possession after Spurs' Victor Wembanyama passed the ball into teammate Stephen Castle's back. Wembanyama then fouled Brunson, who converted the free throw to give the Knicks the decisive point. There was still time for Wembanyama to attempt to tie the game for the Spurs, but he missed from 20 feet. That should have been to win the game for the Spurs, but he missed from 20 feet on the buzzer to hand the Knicks their 13th successive playoff victory. Appearing in the finals for the first time since 1999, the Knicks are the third team to win the first two games in the finals away from home. After a quiet first half performance, Wembanyama led a Spurs comeback, scoring a 22 second half points as they caught up with 14 in a row in the final quarter. In the final seconds, the scores were level as the Frenchman passed the ball into Castle's back, which gave Brunson a chance to grab the winning basket. Match winner Brunson credited the team environment for his sparkling form after his final quarter scoring also won game one for the Knicks. I think most importantly, knowing we're on the road and knowing my teammates have my back, I think that's the biggest thing in an environment like this, Brunson said. The best of seven series continues today, Monday, when the Knicks host the Spurs at the Madison Square Garden in New York City. And that's where we've come to the end of the Vibe Sports News for this morning. Of course, brought to you with the compliments of MNC Drugstore, Nagico Insurance Limited, and our friends over at First National Bank. 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

0: thrilling encounter. Then at 9 p.m., hosts Sue Freer go head-to-head with Can Reese in a blockbuster Southwest Derby. 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

0: 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Of course, Flo is keeping your rhythm flowing. And my, what a weekend of Blackheart SLF under 20 knockout of football it was. And 4 teams now are all set for the semi-finals. And we learned last night, Vifor South will take on Soufre this coming Saturday at the Soufre Mini Stadium. And Leclerc will battle Grosley on a Sunday at the Francis Babalastic Grounds in Grosley. Right, so the Blackheart SLFA Under 20 Knockout Football Competition is making the rounds, right? So there'll be in a theater near you. Alright, we'll talk a little bit more about that in the banter. Right? If it's your birthday today. Little stuffy there still, you know, from the weekend. If it's your birthday today, let me just say a very happy birthday to you. I do hope that you have a very wonderful and a blessed day today. A few people I know are celebrating today. A couple of them I've known from the time I'm a little boy. So I'll start off here. Let me say good morning and birthday greetings going out to Beverly Lucy, and she's celebrating today. Bev, good morning to you. Big birthday shout out going out to you. I've not seen you for a little bit. Hope all is well. Hope all is well with the family as well. And I hope you have an absolutely fantastic day today. I had this young man I've known from Sans Souci Government School. He's celebrating today, Mr. Cliff Jean-Louis. He's celebrating today. Cliff, morning to you, my brother. A birthday shout out going out to you. I've not seen you for a while as well. But I hope all is well. And I hope you have a fantastic day today as well. This gentleman, his music is always around. Not too sure if he's done any new productions lately, right? But let me tell you, that's St. Lucia's Mr. R&B. I'm talking about none other than Mr. Shane Ross. He's celebrating today. Birthday greetings going out to you, my brother. I hope you have an absolutely smashing day today. And anybody else who's celebrating, happy birthday to you. I hope you have a fantastic day today. Michael Michit Pierre, Ula.
1: We like make a tribute, Jodia. I only have one birthday greetings to send out. I'm a former colleague of mine, former education officer, chief education officer, Marcus Edward, is celebrating today. Happy birthday, my brother, and have a wonderful and blessed day.
0: All right, thanks for that, Midge. I'm not sure, contributor. Somebody's asking what time is the LA versus Grosley game. I'm not sure. I'm suspecting it might be a 6 p.m. start. I'm suspecting. The weekend games were 7 p.m. because don't forget the National Age Group Championships took place on a Saturday and Sunday at the Soufre Mini Stadium as well, right? As far as I'm aware, they did their stuff within the time period that they were allocated, so it didn't really affect the games in the under 20 competition at all. But I think that was a reason for the 7 p.m. start time. So I'm assuming you might have a 6 p.m. maybe even a 4 p.m. start. It's Sunday, so Shakes Shannon, if y'all are up already, I'm free to indicate to the listeners the times of the games, right? Somebody says, good morning, Banter family. Hope Shakes is listening. We need ball boys for Blackheart under 20. I think people have used ball boys again. I think they put the balls on cones. Well, you still need the ball boys to retrieve the balls. Yeah, so you're right. Right? But gone are the days where ball boys...

0: to throw you the ball after the ball goes out. They put the balls on cones all around the field. You see that internationally as well, you know, so they have no antics there with the ball boys. Your team trailing and you need a goal and the ball boy fiddling with the ball, But yeah, you're correct. You still need the ball boys to retrieve the balls to put them back onto the cones. So good observation there, contributor. Alright, so it says, good morning. I am proud of this developing South Castries side and how well they did last night. Many thought it would be a walkover for VFOS South, but it wasn't so. The executive and coaching staff should do whatever it takes to keep them together. Out of the weekend matches, Sunday was the best, and it was nice meeting you. Hope we meet in Grosley on, I think Sunday night. If you aren't in the Soufre doing your thing, the games are not on the same day, contributor. The games are not on the same day. Saturday is Soufre. That's one semi-final. That's going to be Soufre versus VFOS South. And Sunday will be Grosley versus La Clary. All right, so two separate days. I think it would be a little bit onerous on the organizers to run two games at the same time at different venues. That's two sets of security, two sets of officials. That's a lot. Right. Contributors just agreeing with me that says yes, the cones, and you need the ball boys to retrieve. Alright, Mitch, let's start there with the results over the weekend in the Blackheart SLFA under 20 knockout football competition. Was a set of pretty good games, if you ask me. South Castries and La Clary, they had a very good fixture, and the scoreline might not give you the full story because I think it was...
1: South Castries played before South La Clary played.
0: Sorry. South Castries was before South. I got myself in a muddle there. Yeah. The scoreline doesn't give you the whole story. All right. That game was an almighty tussle, right, in midfield. There was a lot of midfield action going on. South Castries, they played three at the back. And I think that posed, it was more or less a 3-4-3. On paper, it suggested it was a 3-5-2. It was more or less a 3-4-3. Because every time the ball turned over, South Castries had three in attack. And I think that posed some problems for Vuford South, right? But nonetheless, Vuford South got their goal, and unfortunately, it was a goalkeeping error. It was a goalkeeping error by the South Castries custodian, Bernard Antoine, who was mightily disappointed. He's played in the semi-pro football league for two consecutive seasons with South Castries. I expect him to be in goal for them again this coming season. And it was pretty much a routine catch. Ball came in across, and he went up to grab it with two hands, and it just slipped through his hands and fell very kindly, and it was just put into the back of the net. So that was unfortunate, very unfortunate for them. That game would have probably have gone to penalties if not for that, because there was not too many clear goal scoring opportunities in that fixture. Like I said, it was an almighty midfield tussle in that game. Mabuya Valley and La Clary, they also played to a goalless draw. That game as well, the scoreline did not tell the whole picture. I think Mabuya Valley came out, their objective was to try to frustrate La Clary. They played really deep and tried to counter-attack in about the first 75 odd minutes of that game. The last 15 minutes, however, it kind of looked like Leclerc ran out of steam a little bit, and it was Maria Valle who had the upper hand in the last 15 odd minutes of that fixture, but they were not able to convert any chances. So it ended up nil all. But within that game, Leclerc had three goals disallowed. Three goals, right? For various reasons. Offside, foul on the goalkeeper, etc. So that game did produce some pretty good highlights. And in the penalty shootout, it was Elijah McClary that really held their nerve. That one penalty that was saved by the McClary custodian, that penalty was hit more in hope than expectation. Right, so that was how that game ended. Grosile, I think Grosile, everybody expected, you know, a procession there against Denry. It was also a very hard-fought victory there over Denry. Grosile has an absolutely star-studded team, you know, in terms of household names. Riquelme, Lionel, Thierry Morel, Joshua George, all of them got on the score sheet. All of these are names that we are familiar with. It was good to see Riquelme Lionel back in action. He missed almost the entirety of last season midget with illness. Don't forget he was one of the feature players for Grosile in the inaugural semi-pro football season, and he performed very well, you know, and mostly off of the right flank for Grosile. So it's good to see Riquelme back at firing on all cylinders. I think the one disappointment that Grosile will have in that game is the red card that was received by Siobhan Byron in that fixture. So Grosile are going to be going into their fixture against Leclerc minus Siobhan Byron, who I think up until the red card was the best player on the park. I think he was, you know, head and shoulders above the rest. He looked very sharp. He looked very quick. You could see that he's increased in strength and speed. But the discipline. He should, in my opinion, he should have gotten a straight red card for a lunging tackle into one of the Denry players. He was issued a yellow card. But in the ensuing fracas, because, you know, you're fouling a player like that and teammates don't get agitated and what have you. In the ensuing fracas, he put his hands on one of the other players. He didn't throw any punches or anything, but I think shoved him to the ground or what have you. So he got sent off, right? So that was the only, I think, stain, if you want to call it, on Leclerc's, not Leclerc, on Grosile's victory. But they definitely were the dominant team in that fixture. They pretty much controlled most of the play. Then we were able to pull one back in the 62nd minute. But then that's how it went. And in the final game of the weekend, Soufre versus Canaries. And that game was crazy. As a matter of fact, the attendance at the Soufre Mini Stadium over the weekend was absolutely fantastic. On Saturday, I would say that the facility was at capacity in terms of the stands. On Sunday, it was probably over capacity. The stands were filled. The grounds alongside the stands were filled as well. And let me tell you, the Canaries faithful, they traveled. They came down to support their team. The Soufre people came out in numbers to support their team. And it was a game of two halves. The first half, Canaries, they were all over Soufre. They probably should have scored at least one more goal. They ended 1-0 at the half. And, you know, the Soufre fans were really quiet. It was the Canaries fans that were all up in the air. And, you know, every single shot Canaries took, you know, every single dribble, you know, even fouls, you know, they were cheering. In the second half, though, the tables turned completely, and it was Soufre coming out of the blocks. They were all over Canaries, and the chief destroyer, Imani Butcher, let me tell you, Imani Butcher and Siobhan Byron, These are two special talents. You know, I need to throw in the Longville boys there as well in Canaries, Jaden and Alex. But Imani and Siobhan, they really stood out just in terms of, you know, how they commanded the play for their teams, you know. And yeah, Imani, even though he started suffering with some cramp, I think just about the 70th odd minute there, he had to be received treatment for a good while. He was pretty much able to play out the game. I think he went down with cramps again around the 90th minute there, but the damage had already been done. And they were really spurred on by the home support, the Sufra faithful. They were the ones with their voices raised in the second half and at the end of the game. And their chant was, "Go home, Canaries, go home." And that's exactly what happened. 3-1 in favor of Sufra. And that's the summary of the weekend fixtures in the Black Heart SLFA Under 20 Knockout Football Competition, Midget.
1: Thanks for that update and analysis, Eli. Since I was not wrong, I just went on what I was told. And when I look at the match cards at the time the goals were scored, it gave me some idea of how the game progressed. I've always said that the Canaries team is a very young team and one that is work in progress, and they have demonstrated that throughout this tournament. So I'm very proud of the efforts, as you indicated, that they went down 1-0 but through a goalkeeping error. And how would that have turned out?
0: That's South Canaries.
1: It happened. But it is what you call the luck of the draw. So congratulations.
0: That's South Canaries, not Canaries. That's South Canaries.
1: Yes, South Canaries. Sorry, South Canaries.
0: Yeah.
1: So congratulations to Beaufort South. When I saw the scoreline and the scorecard between Lucklery and Mabuya Valley, without even knowing anything, I would say, what? That was a very, very tough and close game. But with what you just explained there, with almost three chances being ruled out for one reason or the other, the game turned out to be decided on the penalty kicks. And once again, we saw the goalkeeper coming to the fore there for Lucklery, who, in my opinion, has had a decent run throughout the tournament. The other game between Denry and Groslet, when I've watched Groslet play right through from the SLFA Zonal Under 20 tournament, and the Black Hat, they stamped their 40, first of all, with that onslaught against, was it Lavery? And then this coming away 3-1 victors over Henry, I knew that it would not be that easy. The lads from up north would have to step up. You single out Siobhan Byron there. Yes, I would love to see someone take him under the wings and really nurture him properly, because this is not the first time that I've heard and seen myself that level of indiscipline in his football, and it mars his performance on the field of play itself. He's a player that needs to be nurtured. Very technically sound, in my opinion. Read the game well, and yeah, something has to be done to help this guy go from strength to strength. The blockbuster, Canaries and Sufra. I saw most of the first half of that game, and Canaries had the opportunities in the first half. Nevertheless, they ended 1-0. Based on when I saw when I received the scorecard early this morning, I said, "Well, 3-1 in favor of Sufra." So there had to be a resurgence there with Sufra. In the second half. And then kudos to Imani Butcher, who has had a very good tournament, even in the under-20, where while he was not dominating on the score sheet, but he was always in the thick of things. And in the first half, I saw him in the thick of things there. So I knew that playing at home with the, that vociferous and vociferous home support, Soufre would have got it done. But for good games over the weekend, kudos to all the teams, all the technical staff of the teams, the supporters, the organizers, the officials for a job well done. And we look forward to the semifinals, as I had anticipated. Blockbuster semifinals, Grosslet versus Leclerc. This is a repeat of the finals of the Northern Zone competition, which Grosslet won by Edgemont Leclerc. The other one, Soufre versus Vieux-Fort South, again, a repeat of the final of the Southern Zone under 20 competition, where Soufre won that game. Again, very, very, very closely. So a lot is expected and anticipated this coming weekend in the SLFA Blackheart Under 20 semifinals tournament. As one could only say that at the end of it, football is the winner, Eli.
0: Oh, definitely, Midget. I think you said that very well to sum it up at the end there. I was just sorting out the players of the match for the various games. Thierry Morel was a judge man of the match in the Grosley game. Jamanuel Xavier in the for Leclerc in their fixture. Of course, Imani Butcher in the Soufre fixture as well. And I just, for the life of me, cannot recall who was announced as the man of the match for VFOS South. So my apologies for that. But I mean, in as much as I singled out Siobhan Byron, because I felt he was the outstanding player for Grosley, that does not mean that there were not other outstanding players for Grosley. Thierry Morel marshaled the midfield very, very well. So there was a lot going on in those games. Tenor is on the platform. He says the future looks bright for under 20 football in St. Lucia. Once this age category can get more preparation time leading to competitions, it could gather serious momentum and interest. At the under 20 level is either make or break in becoming a budding footballer. Kudos goes out to the organizers, and pitch to stop the gun violence was strong and inspiring message to all. Oh, yeah. Thanks for that. There was a segment in between the two games yesterday, Midget, where David Shakes Christopher and Tennis in Glasgow addressed the gathering. I don't know if it was planned or if it was something that was impromptu, but Shakes actually had a list of footballers that had been, you know, killed through gun violence or caught in some sort of serious injury through gun violence, you know, and there was a big appeal to the young men, you know, to really put away the guns and have some better conflict resolution skills. And I like the fact that it was Shakes and Critic doing that. And I'll tell you why. I think because of how persistent we've seen the gun violence, I think some people may, you know, just be a little desensitized to hearing particular persons speak on it. So, you know, if it was a pastor coming to say that, if it was a politician coming to say that, you know, a principal, somebody like that, I think, you know, people have sort of, it's like, okay, all right, we've heard that before. Shakes and Critic, they are everyday people that people can identify with, you know, particularly as it comes to the football. So to hear them speaking on it, and it was very genuine. There was nothing scripted there. It wasn't a scenario where they were reading from a script. I think that resonated very well with the audience. I would guesstimate they were, what, close to 3,000, maybe even more than that, in the Soufre Mini Stadium yesterday. So that was a fantastic touch, you know. Thanks for bringing that back to Mind Critic. So using that platform, you know, to send a message of, you know, zero violence was, I think, a fantastic touch. I think that was an absolutely fantastic touch. All right, Mitch, it's 2 minutes after eight. We gotta go. I don't know if you want to just say something else quickly. Outside of that, we gotta go. It's breakfast.
1: Yes, Eli. Quickly. The 14 SLFA boys football competition is really, really heating up with lots of excitement. Especially yesterday at the Corinth Plain Field, the surface was well manicured. In pristine condition for two classic. What would have been encounters, but Crosslet dominated that game, winning comfortably 9-0 with two hat-tricks being scored. And in the other game, Babono, who had earlier inflicted a 7-0 defeat on Marshall, came back to defeat Rose Valley 4-0 in a very, very good game. To defeat Anstley 4-0 in a very good game. So kudos to the players and the team for really setting the tone for this year's boys under 14 competition.
0: Yeah, all right. Thanks for that, Mitch. All right, guys, we gotta go. Breakfast Fest is up at 8:30 a.m. All right, you don't want to miss that. All right, but that's our program for this morning. Tomado, I'm my last. As you know, I will be first, but watch all my last. Right. That's our program for this morning. You guys can join us tomorrow morning, 7 a.m., where we kick off once again of the Vibe Sports News, followed by the banter. The banter brought to you with the compliments of Let's Bet Sports, as brought to you by Solution National Lotteries, changing lives. 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
1: After a hectic and grinding sporting weekend, guys, make sure you go to work today. Make sure. Have a good day.
0: I don't mean make sure the people go to over there. Anyway, we say bye-bye. Bye-bye.
2: 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Then at 9 p.m., Northern Power meets Eastern Pride when Groseillers battles Dennery. 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

Monday. It's like the new Friday. Whenever we on air, it's Friday every day. You understand what I'm saying? If you're at work right now, don't worry about what you're doing. Some of y'all trying to watch Breakfast Fest in secret. Your bosses know. Your bosses, they're watching it in their office. If you just walk inside the office, hey, boss, your boss, and you see your boss, just close the laptop or something, or the phone, just know your boss watching Breakfast Fest. I promise you that. Ain't nobody telling me you're not watching Breakfast Fest too. Now, here's one. As always, you know us, we got to reach out to our sponsors. Responsible for bringing things together. Let me reach out to Massey Homes, Massey Stores Home. Good morning to you guys. Also reaching out to, thank you very much for having it locked. And hey, Massey, don't sleep, don't trip. Don't sleep, don't trip. Tell the people what's going on for Carnival. I know y'all have a lot of things going on for Carnival. Let us know what is going on for Carnival quickly. All right, so people can take advantage and get a nice little screen like that. Every little screen like that because, the price not so hot. Let me also reach out to Lumnat Distributors Limited. Good morning to you. Turbo, charge up. Good morning. Also reaching out to Tortillas, bring the vibe. That's your Carnival food. And Quick, Vital Supplies. You know what? You know me and my Quick. Nobody not playing with me and my Quick. I love my Quick. So take it how you want. Quicks and I were friends, partners for life. The Travel and Leisure Center. Good morning to you. Get set. Because that sponsor, he's going to be coming in and he's going to be talking to you about the things going on. They're the visa experts, all right? You want a visa to come here and travel on Pringles Road, Pringles Lane? Wait! Don't give me a joke there, right, as well. Own it. You know, if you want to travel here, you might need a visa soon. 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And get your passports ready. 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Petit Paradis Villas, relax. We'll take care of the rest. Don't forget, all right? Somebody will win a weekend for two right here, Petit Paradis Villas. And you and your friend, let me tell you something, dying in style. I don't know if they put the robot in the pool yet, but somebody had to do it. Anyway, Decor Finishing. Good morning. Let me reach out to my crew, Decor Finishing, the ones responsible for, and you've seen their work before. They've been doing for jazz, for carnival, our major functions, Decor Finishing. You will see the Rastaman and you will see Davis somewhere out there, all right, doing their thing. 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For Carnival, let's order your disposable boy. After Carnival, you can just get rid of it. You really don't need it. After Carnival again. The Computer Store. Good morning to you, Neil, and the rest of the crew. And also reaching out to the basketball crew. Good morning, Reed Consultancy. Good morning to you. A loud shout out and good morning. Am I missing anybody? I'm not missing anybody. I'm good. What? Our crew, our production, all of them open their hand for me, Maxi. Like, what's going on? We're missing somebody. We're missing somebody. This year, Alan Sounder check on me, but I didn't get nothing. They always there in the background. Like, my soldiers for life. There's really always take care of your boy. Let me tell you that, man. Let me reach out to them, all right? Although they said they're going to pick. It is what it is. Hey, this morning, here's what I want to start off with, guys. I want to start off with the competitions that happened last week. All right, the competitions happened first. Whoa, did y'all hear that? I said first. Yeah. Instead of first, I said first. The competition happened first with the primary school. And let me tell you, nothing short of amazing. My boys came here and they went out there and they represented. I was there. Primary school, rain come down. You remember my boy that was running off screen? Yeah. Showing us the rain, calling the rain from Camilla Henry. All right. Also, there was our little boy, Super K. Wait.

0: What's the name of the day? It's a fet. Time to fet. The same wine that man give all here. Wait, that man add to the wine. And then he bring his mother to show me his mother that give him the wine. That he come and he was so happy to show me his mom. You know that give him the wine. Time to fet. That was my boy Super K. And also, what's his name again? Mighty Z. My bag too big. They went out and they did their thing. And let me tell you, it was beautiful. And then we moved into the secondary schools, Calypso and Soca Monarch. And let me tell you what happened. I want to say kudos to CPMC. I want to say kudos to the crew bringing that thing together. That was crazy. Crazy. And it kind of looked like an Ave Clash too, eh? Because everybody doing their thing, everybody topping the list, came from the Ave Maria school, from what I understand. All right, last year, you saw, so who won the Calypso? There was a Calypso segment. We had a Calypso, right? ZZ from Sir Ira Simon. She was first place in the secondary school Calypso. So that was ZZ doing her thing. And you know what I noticed? It was mainly ladies for the secondary schools. Mainly ladies. Missy, for the longest while, I want to sneeze. Honestly. I want to sneeze. And you know when you have a sneeze that coming out, not coming out? I want to sneeze. I want to cry because I want to sneeze. Anyway, then we had the power, groovy soca, whatever you want to call it, the Soca Monarch. The winner was from the Corinth secondary school, all right? She, an amazing job, and that's the musician daughter. Let me give you some highlights. Let me give you highlights of what happened. Look at that there.
1: So, let me see you, so.

yes, that was Princess. That was your queen. That was your queen right there. She did her thing. Was it, what was it called? Mad Party? Mad Party, yeah. Big tune, Mad Party, doing her thing, getting crazy. You understand? I saw it too. She did her thing. And let me tell you, she exploded on the scene. I don't care what y'all say, them girls are playing that. Then, second place now, I must make a special mention of second place. And I want y'all to know, both of those girls, both of those young ladies, they are actually soca babies. Okay? Ricky T. Emron had the... That's now. I just want to see what I get in there. That's now. I don't call it myself. I'm not seeing my thing on live. I don't know why. I get in a proper goal there. Yeah, all right. Good. So I was saying... So, special mention to them because, like it or not, the one who won, her dad, Emran Panman, top producer, he actually, he has produced for me, and he has also produced for Ricky T. All right? He has done that. Produced for both Ricky T and myself. All right? And his daughter happened. She was here last year with Earthquake. All right? And this year, special mention to Baby T. Let me give you some highlights before I talk about Baby T. You all ready? So I know why he's saying. Let me give you some highlights from Baby T's performance. Let's go.

0: Pull up. We're going to give you more later. But let me tell you what my thing is. This child is a female version of Ricky T. She did everything like Ricky T. Let me tell you, she moved on stage. Just everything. She's nothing short of amazing. It's like her father, all right? On stage, we saw a younger female version of Ricky T. I just want you all to know she got it from her uncle, Superman. Ricky T think he had any part to play in that. And she take it after me, her uncle I am. All right, I got Superman. Now, let me tell you what I am. And then third, it was TP Ma. TP Ma. Wait. There was somebody, and then there was... So third, there was somebody else, and then there was TP Ma. TP Ma happened to be another one. Let me tell you, TP Ma memory. Small, hot like pepper. And she playing that. You know? And the little power come up on stage. That was so cool. That was real soca monarchy in the making. Somebody say, that's a baby T for true. A child cannot move like her father. So somebody says, yes, my F was on fire. All right.
1: That's what it is.
2: I tell them what are
0: morning. All right. So, you know, and they were there and they were wild. Now, let me tell you what I had a little issue with. I had a little issue with the brother that was on stage. I don't know. Let me just be real. Next time somebody's performing, do not come up on stage with them. You're not part of the performance. It was Baby T competing. If you're doing backup, if you're hype man, you're supposed to be at the back. Stand up at the back. Don't come on stage. If we wanted a hype man on stage, probably Ricky T. As a matter of fact, all of us were side stage. All of us could have just run on stage and do what we had to do. Why you want to show me that? Anyway, yes, we will see. You know, and what had me was the fact that he came on and he was doing his thing, and it's almost like it was a collab. It was not a collab, from what I understood. It was not a collab. It was just Baby T. And Baby T was the only one that was supposed to be on stage. So next time, don't take out from our daughters to perform. I don't care if you're... I don't care. Don't do that. All right? Let me reach out to my children who went on stage. And then came the... Wait, that. Show me that scene there. What's that? The children represented. All of y'all, each y'all heart out, all y'all soca artists that there right now, y'all have to be careful about it, Taylor. All right? Y'all have to be careful because them children air come to play. Y'all feel it was cool when I tell y'all. I getting a little older. Let me move there. Let me give the children their space. Right now, my name is Superman G.A. Guest artist. Right? Superman GE. Guest artist. Yeah, I'm not involved in the children thing. Y'all bad. Not me that involved in that. All right. And somebody says, for true, I really thought it was a collab. Somebody says, immediately I saw the same thing when I saw, you know, Ricky T, Baby T. Somebody says, Baby T is my junior soca queen. And all of us want everybody to be our queen. And let me tell you, those are my queens. All right, all of them, you all know me, my queens are there. They did an amazing job. They were fantastic. Kudos to the children, all right? They did it right. Even the pictures the child took was looking like her father. You know? Capital T and small T. Capital T, small T. That's what it is. Now, Panorama went down on Saturday. My daughter and I almost ended up in Boots for Panorama on Saturday because she and I had a date. Somebody says it speaks to the relationship with her father, Ricky T. We need more of that in society, the power of daddy. And you are right. As a matter of fact, this child has been a soca baby for a while. Everywhere backstage, let me tell you, she can see me and pass me straight because she's there. She's at the shows. She's been there. She sees the movement. And everybody treats her like that's our soca child. Like it or not, that's our soca child. She's always there with us. All right. And by extension, Emran Panman, He's a producer. He's a soca daddy. She's also a soca baby. All right, and she's here with us. So, hey, so we need to start bringing TP more around, and then let them, yeah, let us, you know, sprinkle some of the power on them. You understand? And yeah, somebody said, I love to see daddy representing with his broom. We were all there with our rooms. All right, all of us side stage with our brooms representing. Also got reprimanded. I was saying, Saturday, Panorama went down. All right, and we had our first place, I think taking the title away was, yes, Leon S. Comprehensive National Schools Panorama. Watch, boy, you all see high tension jump up and down. You understand? The old sweaty man playing pan, the only pan come out plays pan in the kitchen. And he come in and jump up and down. Like he do something. You do nothing as a, no one have us on no puppy show. And let me see, I'm looking at, we also had, who did we have for the Panorama? There was a second place. The National Schools Panorama, second place happened to be the Sir Ira Simmons. All right, second place was Sir Ira Simmons. They did a mighty fine job. And in third place, we had. Third place, we had the Corinth Secondary School. All right, Vibe Tribe. All right, so Leon S. Cyrus Simmons and the Corinth Secondary School. And those were the winners. All right, those were all our winners for the children's section, children's segment. It was amazing. Big up CPMC, big up Tammy and your crew. Amazing job. I love to see the MCs mentoring the younger MCs and they coming up and doing their thing. Continue doing your thing. I saw Scotty doing his thing with one of the MCs. I think that was for the Calypso, the primary schools. And then there was Kidel and another young man for the secondary school. And on Saturday, I think it was Maureen and somebody else on the Saturday. So kudos to you guys. Keep doing what y'all doing because, hey, this is what we need for things to continue. All right? This is, we are not getting, all of y'all can't stay as young as I am. Y'all are getting older. So people must take your place. All right? We must teach. We can't keep all these things together. Now, Nuff said, somebody says, big up Canbits, Canwis Primary School, and Sufre Comprehensive. They placed fourth. All right, good. Somebody else says, yes, I was second. That's right. Corinne and Roxanne Lafay, morning. All right, good morning to you. Now, I have an artist here who is no stranger to the stage. All right, and what are you doing? Oh, I have an artist here who is no stranger to the stage. Pick up your breakfast head sign. Don't worry, the middle is yours. Eh? That is just the sign for you to hold. All right, no stranger to the stage. He's been a performer. All right, he's been out there. And I heard this brother, and I said to him, I think you should get on stage and get into competition. Because you don't just, he's not one of those that just come in and just, you know, do thing and perform and that kind of thing. He's actually one of those who can perform. He's no stranger to the stage. He's no stranger to the stage. And when he gets on stage, he does his thing. He fills a crowd. And all. And so I said, look, we need people like you on stage. You know, we cannot just let it down for people to say, guys, things used to be so. You're born entertainer. Do your thing and get on there. And this year, he did his thing. You know him from the performing as the lead singer for Impulse Band. All right. And now you know him as one of the competitors in the soca competition. So let me welcome and introduce the man, Devon. Devon, you have your breakfast bedside. Hey, relax. Yeah. Devon, good morning, my brother.
3: Morning.
0: How are you, bro?
3: I'm good.
0: Let me say I'm proud of you.
3: Thank you.
0: Let me say, I told you that. And you tell me for true? What I tell you? Remember that conversation? For true? Yeah, man.
3: 10th last year.
0: last year. And I said, you should get on stage. I think you have something to offer. You should give it. You should show them what you have. You have something. Yeah, I heard it. You have something to offer. you should show the world what you have. Mm. You should bring it to the competition. You should show them what you can do, not just on the stage as a backup singer. Mm-hmm. Not just the guest artist. You can be G. All of us can be GA. You know that? You know, and bro, welcome to competition.
3: Thank you.
0: Yeah. How has it been so far?
3: A roller coaster, you know. It's a totally different vibe from being a GA.
0: Yeah? Right.
3: And my momentum almost stopped there. The flu that tried to attack me.
0: Right. Don't worry. That is.
3: Yeah. I said, well, this morning I get to know that I'm in semis.
0: Right.
3: So
0: congratulations.
3: For both Groovy and Power. Groovy Momentum, of course, and Power with CDL and HP for Bring Your Cooler.
0: Right.
3: So I believe that's where it begins.
0: Right.
3: I believe that's where it begins. It's a nice feeling to know, all right, you're working hard and you're seeing the results.
0: And it's paying off.
3: Yeah, man.
0: And you're one of the few, I say to people, if you're looking for a crooner, don't look for me. Don't ask me to bust no big high note. Mm. Nah. As you almost lose his pants, come and take a dance with me. That man almost loses his pants in that. I'm telling y'all, as you almost lose his pants in that, as you almost die in that. Don't look for that for me. All right? People like you, Teddison, Afro, Bukoso, y'all bad.
3: Yeah.
0: All right? Y'all can actually do this. Me, I'm simply an entertainer.
3: Yeah.
0: I'm an amazing entertainer. They're looking for a singer. They look for me first. If they tell you, if you find a singer, you will win $1 million. You'll die broke if it's mutual. I just let you all know that. All right? All I know is, I can entertain. I'm a monster.
3: Right.
0: You can't cross me. I'm a monster.
3: Right.
0: You understand what I'm saying? But who wrote your song?
3: Yannick Plant. That's a minor production.
0: Minor. Let me tell you, Minor in the background that's doing big things.
3: Boy.
0: I have to bring him in here.
3: Yeah.
0: I have
3: that's
0: to bring
3: come.
0: Him
3: Mama
0: in.
3: Mama never come. Never. Yeah. You're not a.
0: He's not that.
3: He's behind the
0: however,
3: scenes.
0: People need to see what's going on behind the scenes.
3: Right.
0: People need to know what's going on and what's happening.
3: Yeah. Shout out to Yannick,
0: the
3: man.
0: Scenes. You understand what I'm saying?
3: Yeah.
0: So that's what it is. You know? But truth be told, you going through, it doesn't come as a surprise to me.
3: Mm.
0: All right? But what's different, though, from being GA and now being artist competing? What's different?
3: I think what's different is being in the front now. Because when you're in the back, you're seeing everything, but when you're in the front, it's you that have to make everything happen.
0: Right.
3: So it's a different kind of work. When is G, you're doing what you want.
0: Yeah.
3: Just
0: yeah,
3: come do your thing and out.
0: You can wheel up.
3: Exactly. Yeah. But if it's an artist, that is a different ball game.
0: Right.
3: That is a different ball game. And me, I have a standard. So
0: yeah. The
3: step I take, it took me a while for me to take it because I knew the seriousness I wanted to take
0: it
3: to.
0: Approach it with.
3: Right? Uh-huh. Yeah, I wanted to approach it with some seriousness. So I didn't want to come just to be an artist.
0: Right.
3: You know, I want to be an artist like.
0: Because you're quite the performer on stage.
3: Right.
0: You bring it, you give it.
3: Right.
0: All right. So now, I think, and you've been able to connect. And St. Lucians, and I must tell you that straight up, St. Lucians are biased.
3: Mm-hmm. One of the highest
0: girls. We are a biased nation. It's who we want. That's what we want.
3: Yes.
0: I so too. I submit so too. Like, even though your song good, I clap it for you.
3: Yeah.
0: Because, how's you?
3: Yeah.
0: You know, how you going to be good?
3: That's
0: and my
3: right.
0: art is good.
3: Yeah.
0: I don't care. That's who I want. That's what I want.
3: Yeah,
0: so
3: yeah,
0: we are that.
3: Yeah.
0: So it is what you must do. What you must do when you go out there is connect.
3: Mm-hmm.
0: It is very important to connect. Now, crazy as it may seem, as GA, guest artist, you on stage, you're loving you, eh?
3: Yeah.
0: Oh, you putting it down. You're singing, you're doing covers.
3: Mm-hmm.
0: You know, everything. You're bad. Right now, as artists, they start to put you against theirs now.
3: Yeah.
0: So you have to become one of them.
3: Yes.
0: And thankfully, I was always welcome.
3: Mm-hmm.
0: You know, I came in there and I got a warm welcome.
3: Mm-hmm.
0: And every time I step on, I still get that same love, you know? And I think it's just because of me being grounded.
3: Yeah.
0: Like, like it or not, bro, soca is for real bacchanalists.
3: Yeah,
0: you have one or two such people in soca, waving their hand, belly waving, and that kind of thing, but that's what it is, roots. You understand? So all I tell you is just go out there and become one with your people.
3: Yeah, man.
0: Yeah, whereby, don't do like Tellison. Tellison, the first time Tellison comes and says, you're going to ask the people, did you like the song? You mad. Oh, you mad. You're opening yourself up. You tell you, no!
3: Oh,
0: answer, no!
3: I go real call him and give him.
0: Don't do it. Don't do it. Don't do it. You know, love your people. Go out there. Reach out to Venus. Rasta boy, don't worry. We're going to show people your real photo. As a matter of fact, there's lots of hard photos there. This was it. You know, and so for me, bro, moving forward, if you do what you're doing and you continue with that same level of consistency that you've had as guest artists, I see nothing but greatness for you. That's why I said it from the start. That's why when I listened to you, I said to you, go for it.
3: Mm-hmm.
0: You know, look, you're in the semis.
3: Yeah.
0: You're in the semis. Just sing your heart out. Get into the vibe.
3: Mm-hmm.
0: All right? And trust me, you can make it through. You can make it. But don't think it's that easy. You have tough competition. You have some people who are experienced.
3: Yeah.
0: And experience will carry a lot of soca artists through. When you don't have such a strong song. I have seen people like Ricky T and Arthur, and I have to say these two, because those guys, they've gotten on stage against all odds. Them fellas go on stage already with songs people didn't think would make through. I watch Arthur come on stage number one, Bosseju, and Teddy and I sat down in the booth watching, and Arthur barely have a handful of people there. And Afro belt it out like he had 50,000 people there. I tell you, at one point I saw the grass waving. Don't ask, Google it if you want to see the highlights of that. We might have highlights. You know? And he did what, and he won.
3: Yeah.
0: He won that. Everybody seemed to think the crowd must be there. Do what you go out there to do. And you're going to, trust me, you're in a good place. You're in a good place.
3: Yeah,
0: I know you kind of, so we're not going to press you too much out there today. We're going to send you out to perform. All right? But we know. You and don't be stupid. You see somebody flu passing on a bus, leave the thing.
3: Yeah.
0: You have your own car, just say you're gonna look for flu. Only you have that. You understand? Give him a mic. Let's send him out. Let him do part of his groovy and part of his power for us. All right. Do you good with that?
3: Yeah.
0: Devon?
3: Yeah.
0: Devon?
3: Devon.
0: Devon. Devon. I do know like Tennyson do Ampa. All how Ampa tell him, and my name is Ampa Tennyson, call him an Umpa. And now they call you Devon like the biscuit, you know? Devon biscuit.
3: That's what they used to call me primary school growing up, people. Always Devon biscuity.
0: You serious?
3: Yeah.
0: Biscuit! Ladies and gentlemen. Devon, let's send him to the stage. Let's send him to the stage, people. We got him set to bring it to you. Davis, I see you there. I see you. Good morning, Davis and Venus. Yeah, we got our sponsors here with us. I'm reaching out to Lamna and the crew. My sisters, West National. Domino's. TLC, you ready? Devon, ladies and gentlemen. Let's go.

0: Spawn biscuits. They're spawning. 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Hollywood.
1: You never see some people come to a fest and they just want to stand up. Ah, man, they want

0: Ivan! Ivan! Let me tell you, you see what happened there? You sweat it out, no more flu. I go, you're good. No more. Huh? Yeah, you eat some. I tell you, bro, it's a vibe. Don't be a fooler. Yeah. Be a fooler. Let me tell you, and look, your first time, and look, you're going in some big guns. You're going in some big guns. Sidil and Hollywood. Boy, Hollywood have a, that man have an energy. You understand what I'm saying? Of the fellas you can be on stage with that have that kind of madness is HP, Ezra, Superman. Where's that kind of Ricky T? Yeah, it's a real mad vibe. You understand? So, hey, good luck to you, bro. I know. Hey, somebody say number one. Now, Ara, I cannot put that no quicks. So, mother what, boy? Quicks, no Ritz, and Devon Biscuit. But hey, let me tell you, good luck to you. You are going to be great. All right. And guys, what Papi Shwai did, let me take that out. Congratulations to you. Yeah, forget that good luck thing. Congratulations. You're already living it. All right. You said you wanted to come out and bring a certain standard. So, bro, congratulations. You are going to be amazing. All right. Take it easy. People, you know how it goes down. All right. This is it. Just like that. We have somebody else coming in. Not an artist yet, but this person, that crew, they've been bringing a lot of vibe in the place. They came up and decided, hey, we're going to do something to bring the artists together. And I think they've been doing an amazing job. The fact that they, you know, some artists who would probably not get a chance out there, they get a chance because of that crew. You know, they get on there and they bring them out and showcase them, give them this platform, you know, and they've been doing this for a couple of years now. All right, so let me bring in one of the crew. And this happens to be one of our brothers, one of the Vibe Radio Poto, like you know, they say Poto legally, say Poto Vibe Radio. All right, all we do is call on those guys, and you know, nothing short of amazing. And I call one a cousin. I say, cousin, come, you have to do that. Yes, Gasa, stop talking that here, man. Tell him, Gasa, he just cannot bring you out there. You comb your hair nice this morning to gather your children. I don't want to know it. Me that put Michael for you. All right. Good morning, Michael. Morning. Show me video call. Video call, Michael. And I think everybody know I call you. All right. Yeah. Breakfast night, my boy. Breakfast night.
1: I feel like Jerkai. Yeah.
0: You feel like Jerkai. Yeah. As a matter of fact, Venus and Davis, the crew, they made
1: it. I big up Venus and Davis. Auntie Davis.
0: Auntie Davis.
1: My mother friend, like Jesse Davis. I might get a slap.
0: Yeah.
1: And I'll have to take it.
0: Auntie Davis. Yes. That's right. They did this. They decorated it in the cushion you were sitting on there. That's so nice. That not leaving her after breakfast. Pep. Auntie Davis. Notice I put it out there. That not even there. If anybody think, anybody that bad, can't take my thing. Yeah, just come into my things. You're going to see all
1: when
0: that.
1: When I take in that, I take in that brief. I'm not hiding. I have no big belly. I can put it under my shirt.
0: You put it under your shirt. Michael, welcome home, my brother.
1: Yes, thank you.
0: Welcome home.
1: Let me introduce myself a little bit. Again, we manage Devon's band, Island Sounds, and the Christopher. Devon, not the biscuit. We manage Devon's band, Impulse. So if you all need to hire Impulse, call us.
0: That's it,
1: don't waste time. So if your only thing is only soca the ultimate tent, no, you do more than that.
0: Okay. So you see the band managers, artist management, as a matter of fact, I want you all to know artist management is tough on the Michael portfolio. TP Ma happened to fall under that umbrella too.
1: Yes.
0: Yeah, TP Ma.
1: TP Ma was featured last year. I heard you made
0: TP Ma was there?
1: No. She was featured on Soca Ultimate last year.
0: Right.
1: With her song, can't remember the name. I have too many things in my
0: head. But she was in Avenue. She was there too.
1: Yeah, so she was out. She opened the show and she was called back on stage twice.
0: Nice.
1: Yeah,
0: nice,
1: so
0: nice.
1: You made mention of, you know, we should have these children, you know,
0: exactly.
1: Featured more. So Tipima was featured last year, and more than likely should be on our final show for this year. I mean, yeah, probably try to bring in one or two of the others.
0: Now you shouldn't try. Make it a point. I think Fire K, Baby T, Tipima, they should be on the show. Yeah, and my boy, what's his name? Time to Fet.
1: That's Mighty.
0: He did school band, band too big.
1: Right.
0: And my boy from Camille Henry, that's Super J.
1: Right.
0: And there was that Super K, something, and Little J, Super K, Mighty Z, Baby T. We have the whole alphabet with us, and Fire K. Why? Take it how you all want. That's what it is. All the alphabet, we have them.
1: Yes.
0: So I think y'all should start bringing them in.
1: We should. And then last year, Nelly was really trying hard to produce a rhythm and feature only
0: simply children.
1: Children only.
0: As a matter of fact,
1: it didn't take off, but I think that's something we should assist him with.
0: Okay, so Nelly, here's what.
1: Yeah.
0: I'm naming it now. It's called the ABC rhythm.
1: Mm-hmm.
0: Okay. I want an ABC rhythm that will feature only children.
1: Yeah.
0: Okay?
1: That's
0: what I want. I want ABC rhythm to feature only children. Okay, so get it right, Nerdy, you listening. We have Nerdy out there listening. We have Migs out there.
1: Well, we have Panman.
0: Panman out there. We have Cutty out there.
1: We have Yannick.
0: We have Yannick out there. Yeah. We have Ting down on the side.
1: Oh, I'm Ransom.
0: Ransom down there.
1: Yeah, yeah.
0: So, we have that guy. What's his name? From the North.
1: Corey. Yeah, we have Pen
0: is an artist now.
1: That's true. Yeah.
0: Pen is an artist
1: that's
0: now.
1: True. We have Ace.
0: Pen is artist.
1: Yeah.
0: Pen is artist.
1: And most of these people are just like one call away, so we should.
0: Yeah. I think ABC reading.
1: Yeah.
0: Let me get it. And tung tung tung tung tung tung tung.
1: That's the intro.
0: Tung tung tung. Everybody. Yeah, understand? So we start in tung tung tung tung tung tung tung. Tung tung tung tung tung tung tung. That's how we starting, all right? Anyway. So tell me, it's been going down. Just now, let me show you my boy. That was one of my highlights. Let me just bring him into the picture. I just want to bring my boy back. Let me give you a highlight of what I was talking about. That's my boy there. Send him on screen. Let me just. That's what happened this year. That's what happened.

Party. It's a fact. It's a fact. It was time to fact. It's a fact. It's a fact. That is what is going on right now. You understand? That is what it is. So that was my boy right there. Yeah, time to fat, time to fat, time to fat. All right, that's what it was. And that's why I tell you all the kids must get a chance to come on. Guys, but it has been a thing. What's been going on with you all? I know you all had your first showing. All right, that went down. Plenty artists. I have some highlights from your show. Let me show you all what has been going on behind the scenes with Suka, the Ultimate. All right, they've been bringing on some artists. Let me get some highlights in so y'all can see what's been going down with Suka the Ultimate. Look at this.

0: situación.
1: Madness. This is what goes down. Alright, this is what happens. Let me tell you, you see, that's when you're fucking happening today. We have everything. Super's wine in the center that we have into. Alright, that's what it is. So, ladies and gentlemen, let me welcome Soup, Bubble Like Soup. He's here. Soup, good morning.
2: Good morning.
1: How are you?
2: I'm there.
1: You took a while getting here.
2: Yes, what? I took a little while.
1: You got lost, Coco?
2: Beg your pardon?
1: You got lost?
2: No, a little bit.
1: But welcome home, yes, my brother, as usual. Welcome home. Yeah. So we were saying, you know, you guys did your first show.
2: Yeah.
1: All right, that happened at the Pavilion.
2: Right.
1: All right. Talk to me. What's going on? What's behind the scenes? I know, and truth be told, jump high, jump low. I know everybody sees what's out there, but I know it takes a lot to produce it and bring everything together. How's it been for you?
3: It's a challenge, but you know, it's something that we can manage.
1: Right.
3: I share one of the challenges. By schedule, we're supposed to have three shows, but because of a lot of things beyond our control, we're not able to produce our second slated show, but we will definitely be producing our third show. So it's pretty much we did the first, and we're going to do the last.
1: Right.
3: Again, there's a lot of the challenges I do not particularly like to highlight. Mm-hmm. Just forget about it and move on.
1: Just move on.
3: Yeah, so we'll not be able to produce our second show, which was supposed to be Saturday coming. Mm-hmm. But we'll do our third show, which is the 27th of June. We're back at the Pavilion.
1: Okay, 27th of June.
3: June, yeah. All
1: right.
3: Now I have to try to manage the cast because we have so many artists. We have not even put on Devon as yet. We didn't have Ezra, we didn't have Nerdy, we didn't have Afro.
1: And all those guys are
3: All of these guys are there. These are people they would tell you straight, I'm a soccer ultimate. You understand? So I will find a way to put these guys in as well as some of the what we call the newbies, guys who just trying to get in, trying to get the feet wet, trying to get a platform, which we try to
1: take
3: care of as
1: well.
3: Yeah,
1: because other than that, a lot of them would not get that platform.
3: Yeah.
1: Some of them, like it or not, only some can make it through, and some of them will not make it through the semis and probably never even see the big stage.
3: Right. So that's why sometimes we cannot try to play artist management because we try as well to get them on, you know, some other shows. We don't have many concerts in St. Lucia Carnival, unfortunately, but you know, maybe pass through.
1: So how about doing some summer shows?
3: Right.
1: How about
2: we looking into
1: going into the summer? Because many times what we do, we sit there and wait till Carnival and we just cram everything into Carnival. And don't forget, we have extra fets out there. We have other Calypso tents out there. We have the competitions, the national competitions coming in. And some of those guys are trying to get ready for the competitions. And maybe it's less stress. I know sometimes some of the artists, they go out there to perform and whatnot, but not all of them go out. So I'm thinking, if we put it out there early in advance, you know, those artists that were supposed to go out, some of them can work their schedule around something big for the summer. Yeah. I think that we should do a summer soca session. Hey, look at me, SSS. You understand? Yeah, do something for the summer. Upset the place. Do it by the beach. Do it, you know, get sponsors in. Get the artists paid because some of them, God knows, they go in studio, record those songs, pay producers, and never make a cent out of it. They just do it for the love of it. So why not do something? CPMC, Soca the Ultimate, come together. Make something real stupid for the summer. Yeah. Let's do it like a beach bashman. Yeah. You understand? So it encourages people to come. There's no big cost attached, so it would have to be heavily dependent on sponsors.
2: Yeah.
1: All right? And we just put our artists out there for the people. A lot of the time, they say, let me tell you something. Songs are released during the season, never get heard. You don't get the amount of airplay.
2: They fall for the cracks.
1: They fall for the And then you hate later on, you say, hey,
2: exactly. Yeah.
1: That song nice, you say?
3: Yeah.
1: This is what happens a lot of the time. And this is not unique to us. This is generally, this is what happens in the world, in the world of soca. In all over, what you get is some songs falling through the cracks, and you don't get a chance to hear them. So imagine now, during the summer, We push a strictly St. Lucia show. And we feature where we feature DJs, bands, and soca artists. I think it's going to be nothing short of amazing. I think it's going to be crazy. I think it's going to be madness.
3: Yeah, it's something to work on.
1: Yeah.
3: Yeah, but if it's difficult during Carnival, but
1: don't worry. But
3: we're going to make it.
1: Let me shout out Travel and Leisure Center. Let me shout out CPMC.
2: Yeah.
1: Why you want my wallet? Oh. But I can go if you are somewhere, man. That's why you're disturbing our show, guys. The high tension again. I think I'm going to hire a new DJ Twist.
2: It seems like you're under pressure.
1: Yeah, I know it would not trouble me.
3: Yeah, we
1: set him up. I know it would not trouble me this morning. Mm-hmm. But guys, other than that, though, I mean, you have a lot of newcomers in there.
2: We do.
1: Anybody you want to highlight? Anybody of note you want to highlight that you have just brought on?
2: We have the real who making headwaves right now, Tally Boy.
1: Yes,
2: some people say he brings a new life into the new segment.
1: Yes, in the new segment.
3: You imagine somebody other artists will call in like, boy, Michael, we need to have Tally Boy.
2: We need to get him on,
3: For Tally Boy particularly, somebody asked, boy, Michael, we need to have Tally Boy. Do whatever it takes, but we need
1: and
3: to have
1: young. He's pretty new to the scene.
3: No, not really. Tally Boy has been there, but he was pushing Marquez and the other little boy. He was pretty much in the back pushing these.
1: How long has he been around?
3: The last three, four years.
2: Yeah.
1: Okay, you see, I guess.
3: Yeah.
1: You know, but then so minor just, production.
2: Yeah.
1: In the back about
3: so,
1: 4 years.
3: So now he figure, boy, he would step out of the.
1: And he stepped out in a big way.
3: A big way.
1: All right, doing it with him. And you know what I'm appreciating a lot, guys? Jump high, jump. Somebody say, do summer pets, one for the adults and one for the youth. Hey, look, that girl with the biggest ears in the U.S. shouting all out there, Shimashi. She say good morning.
2: Big.
1: I like that.
2: Ears or nose?
1: My girl, Shima.
2: Her ears or nose?
1: As anonymous.
2: Sorry. Yeah.
1: That's my girl.
2: No, that's my sister.
1: That's my tough girl. But no, guys. Charlie, what I appreciate is the fact that the collaborations are happening.
2: Yeah, it's happening with everybody.
1: I would like to see is the collaborations happening with the not so old and the young ones.
2: Yeah.
1: So you see, Ricky T. I have to make a song with Baby T. You must make a song.
2: That must happen.
1: Now, I know everyone not singing.
2: Yeah.
1: So, Fire K, I have to make a song with somebody.
2: Somebody.
1: You understand?
3: Yeah,
1: I think I said that to her last year. I said to her, you and I, we have to make a collab. You know, but this is what is supposed to happen. I think the mentors, they're supposed to come up with those children. Mm-hmm. So, you know, you're leaving, you know, behind something. So, I think you're
3: like, because even after our first show, I was speaking to CDL and you were saying, boy, Tally and them knew. So I had to kind of show them how to work the stage and how to break down the crowd. So what you're saying is very important.
1: It's important because they may have good songs, and a lot of songs, people don't understand, a lot of songs fall through if you cannot perform the song. Just a little while ago, I said there are some fellas with some songs and they just make it work. I've seen Ricky T with some. I'm going to tell you straight. There was a song that I really did not like. You see Freaky Girls? I did not like Freaky Girls. When I heard Freaky Girls being produced, Cutty, Ricky T, and I'm going to tell you, I did not like that song. I just felt it was like, really? Remember? That's a song? And guess what? Ricky T performed the song and that was it. Sell off.
2: Yeah.
1: Bad. Yeah. That is actually one of the biggest earners still.
2: Yeah.
1: You understand? Yeah. And I absolutely love the song. You know, you just have to put certain songs with certain people and it's gone. And so sometimes it's in the performance. So the very fact that you show them that and you mentor them and that kind of thing, everything falls in place. And you guys, you're not responsible for our babies. All right? Yeah. You don't have a choice.
3: You're responsible for the fathers and the babies?
1: And the babies, yeah. Yeah.
3: So just like not cousin, his uncle.
1: Uncle, you're sticking that already. So yeah. You say your next show is going to be June 27th.
3: June 27th at the Pavilion.
1: At the Pavilion.
3: Yeah.
1: All right, and we're looking at the likes of...
3: Everybody.
1: Yeah.
3: So we might probably see Pringles and stuff.
1: I was about to tell you, y'all may have a surprise on that.
3: Yeah.
1: Y'all may just have a surprise. Careful.
2: Talking about songs that fall for the crack. Where my song from last year? That you tease on this show.
1: Y'all
2: and then I never heard my song.
1: Y'all may have a surprise this year.
3: Well, I think it's Soca Ultimate. There's always a surprise.
1: Yeah, y'all may have a surprise this year. Y'all know who I want to see at Soca Ultimate? Gabby.
2: I know that.
1: As a matter of fact, let me reach out to my booking agent. I need you to book Gabby for breakfast.
3: Yes,
1: okay, I'm a booking agent. Listen, my DJ, everybody, I need you all to bring Gabby on breakfast set. Full stop. It's your girl, Gabby. I see Gabby making everybody my bit like a rose.
2: Gabby.
1: Yeah. All right, so listen. Gabby, breakfast bed. You're listening to Gabby. Gabby, we're inviting you. Eli, do what you have to do to get Gabby on. Guys.
3: Hold on, time before you leave.
1: Sorry, boss.
3: And we also have Hello on July 15th.
1: Oh, yes.
3: Yeah, so we can't forget Hello on Live Out. Hello.
1: Yes.
3: July 15th, we're moving to the Rosely, I can't remember the full name.
2: Baba Elastic Ground.
3: Yeah.
1: The Baba Elastic Ground
3: in Rosely.
1: Yes.
2: All
1: right? Right. It's happening.
3: Right.
1: The July, Hello.
3: Yeah,
1: July 15th. Official welcome to Carnival. Will we have tickets to give away on this show for Hello?
3: Yes, we will. We'll be back.
2: Yeah,
1: so we'll be giving away tickets for Hello.
2: Yeah.
1: All right. I may just give you all, but I don't have it yet. I was saying I was going to give you all my escape ticket, but I don't have it. I don't have one for myself yet. Wall GT, that's called my Wall GT. Wow.
2: I wouldn't touch you
1: now. You're police.
3: Wow. At least with one diamond.
1: What else we have in?
3: So it's July, June 27th and July 15th.
1: Okay, June 27th, it's Soca the Ultimate.
3: Yeah, Big Bad Soca.
1: Show 2.3.
3: 2.3, right.
1: Show 2.3.
3: Right.
1: And then Hello, July
3: 15th.
1: 15th, right. That's going on at the Baba Elastic Ground in Gozili. Really? So you care. Miss that, all right?
3: Yeah.
1: Big things are going.
3: Yeah, man.
1: All right?
3: Every time.
1: So that being said, fellas, I'm holding you all responsible for the kids moving forward. As a matter of fact, let's do a camp. I am in. Y'all want us to do a camp for MCs and for soca artists and helping the children. I pledge my help now to y'all. Y'all want to do something in the summer. Y'all want to get the schools together, all the little primary schools and them, and bring the children in. Let's do a little camp thing for them. Let us put them out there, send them out, you know, so next year they're empowered and they're ready to go. Yeah. We're having a better quality show. Yeah. Let us embrace them. Artists, let me reach out to you and say, adopt a school. Adopt some children. Not, y'all know y'all are adopt children. You might take that overboard and feel like a stepfather, not that. All right?
2: Only do the older people, Bupe, not that.
1: Yeah, not Bupe. Yeah. All right. Bring the children in. Hello. Let me see Hello. What Hello looking like? Pow. Hello, we out there. This is Hello. Yeah. Tickets are out now. Y'all see, let me tell you something. Y'all can never get it better, you know. Respect. Live. The original breakfast set. There, you know. Let me tell you. You blush when you see that. Somebody said, Hello, 15 July, my birthday date. And Utilda says, Hello, Soup Tobia. Wow, the man name, bro. You know, people call me Quincy anymore. It's Pringles, Pringle Man.
3: Yeah,
1: they forget that. Yeah. So, Soup, that's your name.
2: Soup, that's my name.
1: And Money Mike. Sorry. Sorry.
2: Yeah.
1: Wow.
2: Yeah.
3: Better set.
1: Guys, well, take it easy. Good luck. We have another artist in here with us. Let me tell you, haters, we put out the photos and haters when you say it's AI. Yeah. But it's the same man. It's the same man. It's the same man. Only haters will say it's AI. Put up our flyer. I want our flyer for today. Put up our flyer for today. And then, right, send our flyer on us. Now, we say, leave my stage, please. The two of y'all leave. Just go in the breakfast lounge. Go in the breakfast lounge. And I'm going to bring on my next artist. All right, mic my artist for me, please. Mic my artist. Mims, morning. My mommy, you understand? Tell me we have a ABC rhythm to put out. Crystalline, good morning. Vern, good morning. My girl Shima, the fatty fats. Morning, let me tell you. There we go. So this morning, let me bring somebody in who's no stranger to the scene. No stranger to the scene. He came out onto the scene a little while back, then he paused for a while. Obviously, he went through a little tragedy in his life. But then, you know, fixing up. And he actually is one of the writers behind the scene. He's written for some people that you may not even know of. All right? He wrote some very good songs. And he, when he made his debut, it was really cool too. All right? He did a fantastic job. I think he might have made it all the way to the finals, was it? But yes. So, ladies and gentlemen, let me introduce Mysterio. Mysterio. Mysterio. Mysterio in the party! Oh, what?
0: I
1: did, man. Let me tell you, haters will say it's AI.
0: No, the AI.
1: Because you don't come with your chain this morning.
0: No, I was actually late because the stylist wasn't there.
1: Because what?
0: My stylist wasn't there.
1: Oh, your stylist? Mysterio said he's not behind because his stylist wasn't there. So the stylist was late.
0: Yeah.
1: So I'm blaming Kitina for that.
0: Not Kitina.
1: No, I'm just saying. I'm blaming Kitina for your stylist not being there. We can blame somebody. We have to blame somebody.
0: You have to blame somebody, man.
1: Let me tell you, and you happen to be a big fan of Kitina's.
0: Yeah.

0: figurant.
1: Alors, on les met pas pas game.
0: So I was not thinking of, but hey, enough said, bro. Let me say again. I know Mysterio from a very tender age, little boy.
1: Yeah.
0: Running around the place, Miguel. That's what I mean, Miguel. All right. A lot of people don't know Miguel. They know Mysterio, mm-hmm. and he happens to be one of the talented ones here. First a writer,
1: yeah.
0: and then an artist. What have you written for?
1: Well, first an artist and then a writer.
0: Artist and then writer.
1: I've assisted with Ninja Dan, Lancelot.
0: Lancelot, Ninja Dan.
1: Seedale, Nerdy, Keisha, Ricardo, Kitina.
0: Wow.
1: I've written for Tennyson, but it's not out.
0: Right, okay.
1: Yeah, something I wrote whilst he was at Euphoria, the management link me. So probably still in the email.
0: Right.
1: Waiting to see the right moment for it.
0: The right moment. Yeah. I tell because you about songs that start for 3 years.
1: Yes, and that song has been there for how long? Since 2016.
0: Wow. Okay.
1: I've written for a Grenadian, Kitishan, and those songs are still there. They're not out as yet.
0: Nice.
1: I actually planning to try to do a writing
0: camp.
1: Okay. And also like, how do you call that? A workshop. I trying to get things in place to do a workshop because I want to approach the youths and them, the school children. Because what I realize is that we haven't had that in the past where you could write for the students.
0: Or teach them how to do it.
1: To develop them. Certain songs, like we know, certain artists cannot perform it.
0: Right.
1: So you need to find the right artist with the right attitude and the energy, to connect.
0: Let me tell you, I must say, I appreciate your work, and you came on, and like I said it, when you made your debut as an artist, you went straight to the finals.
1: Yeah,
0: you made it, and I know you paused for a little while.
1: Mm-hmm, yeah.
0: All right, you paused, but you came back on the scene.
1: Yeah.
0: You write for yourself, too.
1: Yeah.
0: Nobody writes for you.
1: Shane King wrote my groovy this year.
0: Shane King?
1: Yes. She wrote my groovy this year. Because I think that, sometimes maybe I write for myself and it may not be, the right chemistry. I guess it chemistry. But the right thing to do. Because sometimes you write for yourself and you feel you could hit that key.
0: I do a little writing on most of my songs.
1: Mm-hmm.
0: All right. There are a couple that I wrote right through. But the reality of the situation is you always need, I think when you're doing it for yourself, you always need somebody else because you will always sound the same. I maintain
1: as
0: long as you continue with the same writer all the time and no different input or anything, eventually this is something that people will get accustomed to, and this is just you. This is your sound.
1: Yeah.
0: Now, sometimes it can be very good, and sometimes it can be work out as a disadvantage. All right? So it's good that you let other people in.
1: Yeah.
0: All right? So talk to me about this year, 2026, fast forward. What's going on with you?
1: Well, one thing I've learned, especially for this year, is that, an artist cannot do it by himself or herself.
0: Right.
1: You need a team. You need, whether it's DJs with you, you need marketing personnel with you, you need stylists with you, you need, you need, that get you out there and to get your music amongst the big guns, persons. Because being out of it for the longest while, it was all about their talent. You come in, you sing, and you get a chance to perform. But right now, we don't have the avenues or the platforms to get, the music out there. So it's a lot more. And trust me, it's like speed. You everybody is just going for a pace. And coming back into it, I have to try to keep up and wear. It's a difficult thing. To be honest, yeah, persons I see that I've kind of mentored, I have to look at them, boy, how are you catching that fella? Because that's the thing. When you stay out of it, to catch, and your boat's getting hard already. Yeah, it's a difficult thing, yeah.
0: Yeah, but you're doing it.
1: I'm doing it.
0: You're doing it. You're doing what you're supposed to do. Somebody say, I'm going to read some comments in a little while, but let me tell you something. Mysterio, I always expect nothing but the best from you.
1: Yes.
0: One of the disciplined ones, one of the humble ones, because a lot of people

0: just really do not know that you have been right. Somebody give me shock. It's Mr. Kavir. You only have me pass them. Talk, talk, talk. You know, when you're young, I have your little first coming on show, that's shining. It's like you put a magic cooking oil on that. Or grease. Vaseline. Listen, the Jack Man says, talk, talk, talk. Everybody. I'm at the booty one camera. You know what it's doing? Anyway, Mysterio, let me tell you, I'm saying, you know, the fact that you are humble, my brother, it will take you far.
1: Yeah.
0: All right, you've been good. Come out there, do what you came out to do.
1: Yeah.
0: All right, the people know you. All right, you've had it before, you know what you're supposed to do. Don't lose focus.
1: Yeah.
0: You understand? What I like is you don't let the negative and the bad vibe get to you. Because like I said earlier, I know you. You've been through some stuff. You've been through quite a bit for the past, you know, year or so. You've been through it. No, I'm not talking about it. You know, you've been through it and you're coming out of it.
1: Yeah.
0: And that's very important. The fact that you're coming out of it and you're doing what you do. All right, pretty soon you're going to have to write for me too, okay?
1: Actually, I have music for you.
0: Yeah, wait. Mr. Yusei, you have music for me?
1: Yeah, you'll get some producers. Because I know you already, you like your music to be top-notch.
0: I am not... Okay, I'm probably spoiled. I have had things, I'm spoiled. I am very, very easy to work with.
1: Yeah.
0: And I'm also very difficult to.
1: Yeah.
0: All right. Because, and I'm here to admit that first, because I like things a certain way, and there are certain things I will tell you all something. Cutty, who happened to be my producer, he had been my producer for a couple of years, a few years. He tells you there are certain songs that he have in his mind for me. However, he cannot put certain lyrics in certain songs for me because there are certain things that I will not sing. There are certain things that I don't want to put that out there. I don't want to sing that. So it's pretty difficult to write for somebody like me when I want to be bacchanalist, yet still I want to be prissy. You understand them kind of thing? I don't want to see certain thing, but I want to bring it out in a certain way. So I don't want to see... Ben and do this 6 foot and touch her and make this tap. But I still want to say it and I want you to do it.
1: Yeah.
0: You understand? So I kind of like a hypocrite. Yeah. But
1: basically, you would have to know a Superman.
0: Yeah, you have to know me. You have to know him.
1: Not just the personality.
0: Yeah. So I can be very, very difficult. Luke Casey Richard, he say Mysterio Ted Wed. This man Casey. And as a matter of fact, let me say, Casey says he always has the best hooks in his soca, Mysterio, you see? And that's a fact. Also, let me just bring that out there and put that out there. Casey approached me on something. I'm not going to put it out there unless he gives me permission to. But he's working on something positive. And I think Corporate St. Lucia and all you people out there, you know, put your money where your mouth is. Because something nice is happening. And this is another guy thinking of the youth. All right, and you're going to hear a lot more about it. I'm going to bring him in. So you're going to hear a lot more about it and things that we can do to carry through, you know, with our young ones. Now, Mysterio, I'm going to send you on. It's already 12 minutes, moving up to 10. And I'm going to send you on to do your thing. Actually, boy, take your time, bro. You eat already, I suspect.
1: Nah.
0: You ain't been there yet?
1: Not yet.
0: But it's about to go down, eh? It's a-

like

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But I'm here now. Of course, you can hit me at 725-2455.

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That is Vibe in the afternoon time. It is Monday, a Vibe kind of Monday. I want to give a large shout out to each and everybody locked on, no matter where you're listening from right now. As if you're still on the JOV, you know you're just getting ready. You're heading home. Or you're getting ready for the night shift, right?

0: 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Problems to get that, you.
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0: thrilling encounter. 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